0: not just his name, it's also his lifestyle.
1: Let's have a bachelor party with chicks and guns and fire trucks and hookers and drugs and booze.
2: Yeah, yeah. All the things that make life worth living for.
0: Jason Wild with another blast from the past.

0: Jason Wilde knows how to party.
1: Real wrath of God type stuff. Fire and brimstone coming down from the skies. Rivers and seas boiling.
2: 40 years of darkness, earthquakes, volcanoes.
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4: 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Mass hysteria.
0: Here's another blast from the past.

0: This is the guy who should DJ your retro party.
1: The girl of my dreams lives under my own roof. I see her every day, but she thinks I'm a kid. Immature, dumb jock.
0: Jason Wilde with another blast from the past.

We'll move along now to Scotty Anderson, the wicked guitar player from Cincinnati, who grew up listening to Chet Atkins and Jerry Reed. In a 2001 poll, he was chosen as one of the 10 best unknown guitarists, and he's gone on to mix country and jazz in a lightning-fast style. We'll go all the way back to his LP, Second Time Around, released in 1985 as a solo recording issued on tape at Yamaha Guitar Clinics. Let's check out Are You From Dixie. From there, we'll get swingy with the Lucky Stars. So let's check the travelogue on the Roots Roundup.

my baby putting me down. She either don't hear or she either don't care. Or maybe it's the way that I part my hair. I know.

0: what's the matter?
1: Oh, man, this chick got me going.
0: Has she really got you going?
1: It really got me going.
0: Well, what did you do?
1: I haven't done a thing. Now, all I did was to...
0: Oh, man, you should have never done that.
1: No.

makes the world all right. That's wisdom. Boogie woogie on a Saturday night. That's when every heart is high as a kite. Everybody there treats you like a pal. Every guy can find romance with a gal. Nights on Saturday are good for morale.

Hey, folks. Today we've got two important saxophone legends whose paths crossed more than a few times. Sam the Man Taylor and Haywood Henry. Haywood Henry was born in 1913 in Birmingham, Alabama, and he was a baritone sax man who got his start while at Bama State with Erskine Hawkins, whom he'd play with well into the 50s. He spent time in Tiny Grimes' band and often sat in for the great Harry Carney with the Duke Ellington Orchestra. This is a single that Haywood did for Mercury Records in the 50s, Buck DeHoodle.

occurring uranium to derive tens of kilograms of the isotope needed for a bomb. This led to the fad of uranium prospecting, duly noted by Warren Smith's 1958 Uranium Rock.

0: salt or sand. Fallout gives off invisible gamma rays like X-rays, and heavy exposure to it can cause serious radiation sickness, even death. If a person receives a small or medium dose of radiation, his body will repair itself and he will get well. Usually, the effects of radiation from fallout are more severe in very young and very old persons and those not in good health. Radiation sickness is not contagious. The most dangerous period is the first 24 hours after fallout arrives, but you might have to use fallout shelter up to 2 weeks.
1: In 1954, detonation of the codename Castle Bravo device created the U.S.'s largest radiological contamination event, in which unforeseen wind patterns and design miscalculations contributed to human poisonings and death. This likely prompted a chain reaction of residential fallout shelter purchases, peaking in 1961, when satirist Chris Cerf cut his ode to fallout with, "My fallout Philly with the atomic kiss."

0: nasty bruise.
1: Oh, it does hurt.
0: Is that a splinter?
2: The sounding of the ram's horn is a signal to Jews all over the world that Rosh Hashanah, the Jewish New Year, has begun. On Friday, September 15th at sundown, the Jewish community begins the celebration of Rosh Hashanah. WICR-FM and Indianapolis Hebrew Congregation are pleased to be able to work together to broadcast the vibrant and inspiring worship services which mark this day. Rosh Hashanah evening services will be broadcast on Friday, September 15th, beginning at 8 p.m. Morning services on Saturday, September 16th, will begin at 11 o'clock a.m.

0: We don't need you, not as a doctor.
1: Oh, no?
2: You'd like to see just how fast I can put you in a hospital?
3: Buster Brown had a brief three-year chart-making stint for the Fire label before a shot with Chess and eventual obscurity. A remarkable thing for a nearly 50-year-old harpist whose ebullience outweighed his skill. And judging by this 1959 tune, it appears Brown earned a doctorate in sexology somewhere in those 50 years. Dr. Brown.

0: This is Matt Masters, and thanks for tuning into this installment of the Rock and Rhythm Review. My special thanks to Jim Walsh and Dr. Ronald Andrews. 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
1: This is Dr. Hugo Z. Heckenbusch, your new chief of staff.
2: Where did you get your training as a physician?
3: Oh, well, to begin with, I took 4 years at Vassar.
1: Vassar? But that's a girls' college.
3: I found that out the third year. I'd have been there yet, but I went out for the swimming team.
0: Galloping out of Philadelphia, Doc Starks and the Knight Riders were a loose outfit of session aces and solo artists. Starks, a session bassist, guitarist Harry Crafton cut singles for Gotham. Van, piano man Walls, was an 88 ace for much of Atlantic Records' early 50s sessions, and vocalist Melvin Smith, a solo act on RCA. In 1954, Doc penned a tune in which Smith sounds like he needs an otolaryngologist, Dr. Velvet.
4: He's got

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A rocket ship rock. A rocket ship rock. A rocket ship rock.

Englishmen.org. Englishman John Jenkins' father was a carpenter who also made musical instruments. The son was a viol player whose patrons included King Charles I. John Jenkins wrote more than 800 compositions, and this Lyra consort subtitled The Six Bells is one of them. Peter Holman leads the Parley of Instruments Renaissance Violin Consort.

John Johnson was one of England's royal lutenists in the 16th century. He was a favorite of Queen Elizabeth I. Like his father, Robert Johnson also served a variety of English

Royalty. Members of Baltimore Consort perform John Johnson's setting of Greensleeves, along with two poems set to music by his son, Robert Johnson, Full Fathom Five and Where the Bee Sucks.

Freiburg Baroque played a balletto by Johann Heinrich Schmelzer. His son Andreas was also a musician, and he adapted the 10th Rosary Sonata by Heinrich Bieber to craft a violin sonata he called The Victory of the Christians Over the Turks.

0: viol players Jonathan Dunford and Sylvia Avramovitz, and their son, lutenist Thomas Dunford, played the saraband and courant from the Suite in D Minor by Marin Marais. Sunday Baroque is produced at the Richard P. Garmany Classical Music Production Suite at WSHU in Fairfield, Connecticut, by Julie Fredino, Jennifer Basher, Sabrina Garone, and Ann Lopez. I'm Suzanne Bona. This is Sunday Baroque.
1: Hello, I'm Edmund Stone. The conclusion of our series of must-see films is all about thought-provoking gems. From Interstellar to Inception, An Inconvenient Truth to Arrival, and Everything, Everywhere, All at Once. These are movies that will spark conversation.

0: The Piano Sonata No. 19 by Franz Schubert. We heard the first movement from a concert at Spivey Hall at Clayton State University in Morrow, Georgia. Thanks to the Walter and Emily Spivey Foundation for making that recording available to us. The concert by American pianist and former P.T. Young artist in residence, Jonathan Biss. He was here as a P.T. Young artist way back in 2002. He's gone on to a stellar career, which includes quite a few albums. He told us that his Schubert album was a unique experience.
1: Of all of the records I've made, it was the most intense experience. I sort of was physically shaking at the end of it. I found, and I wasn't so much a physical, from the physical effort, as just there's a kind of unbelievable intensity about this music. You know, there's just so much expressed in it.

Our Train Ride, the String Quartet No. 5, subtitled The Train to Improbable Places. Kevin Lau wrote that for the Vienna Quartet and says he's grateful to that group. Quote, "They gave me license to write in a way that was childlike, virtuosic, and joyous." We even heard members of the quartet singing there at the end of the piece. The Vienna Quartet gave that concert in Tempe, Arizona, a performance that was part of the Haydn's Fairy Chamber Music Series.

Yeah, I said deep waters are deep. Yep, we know that. Can fool you every time, yep. A little kiss left, a little kiss right. That's what she likes to have.

Yeah, that was about in the 50s and 60s when they talk about a man in the moon. No, I got the right buttons here.

0: Yeah, that was He Loves His Veronica. That's where you're on, and every Sunday from 1 o'clock till 2 o'clock. And if you enjoy the program, call the station, let them know, because the station needs to know how many people are listening, so we can continue the program. I'm your host, Jürgen Jungbauer, right here on the station, and I hope you enjoy the music. And we change the beat a little bit.
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0: And our city has thousands.

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Ans Aufhören, ans Ende hat keiner gedacht. 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

Our sentimental singer, Stuart Foster, singing here at Tommy Dorsey's Casino Gardens, Tommy Dorsey's music, and There You Go. Little instrumental arrangement here, kind of a nice danceable beat. The ditty is titled Bingo Bango Buffalo.

As I said, that was actually Cy Oliver doing the male vocal on Yes Indeed, which was a song that he wrote and arranged for the Tommy Dorsey Band. Actually, he wrote it several years before he left Jimmy Lunsford's big band and had offered it to Jimmy Lunsford because he thought it would be a pretty good tune. And Jimmy Lunsford, who was a very religious man, kind of felt a little strange about

That was the Jimmy Lunsford Big Band, in case you were hoping to hear a sampling of his work. And the vocalist on Dream of You was Cy Oliver, who we've been talking about since the show began. He being the Cy Oliver that left Jimmy Lunsford to go to Tommy Dorsey. Here is another one of the great singers on the Jimmy Lunsford Band. This is Tremmy Young, accompanied by Willie Smith, Dan Grissom, and Joe Thomas as a vocal group, with Jimmy Lunsford's big band doing Ain't She Sweet.

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And Jimmy Lunsford knows that better than anybody. Here's one of his huge hits, For Dancers Only.

Well, that was For Dancers Only, one of Jimmy Lunsford's big hits. And here's the Jimmy Lunsford Big Band doing Avalon.

Marty Shaw on the air. Good evening, ladies and gentlemen. The National Broadcasting Company has pleasure in presenting the king of the clarinet, Marty Shaw, and his famous orchestra, entertaining many hundreds of couples this evening in the beautiful new Cafe Rouge room of the Hotel Pennsylvania in New York City. It looks like the football spirit's in the air for sure tonight. And with Marty Shaw, Tony Pastor, and Helen Forrest sing. Now let's dance. The first tune by Artie Shaw is I'm Yours.

followed by a Richard Maltby tune. Richard Maltby having written this for the Benny Goodman Band, entitled Six Flats Unfurnished.

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0: The Diamond.

The National Weather Service in Indianapolis has issued a severe thunderstorm warning for Shelby County, southeastern Monroe County, southeastern Morgan County, west central Decatur County, Brown County, Johnson County, Bartholomew County, northern Lawrence County, northern Jackson County, northwestern Jennings County, until 8:30 p.m. Eastern Daylight Time. At 7:41 p.m. Eastern Daylight Time, severe thunderstorms were located along a line extending from 7 miles east of Mooresville to near Nashville to 8 miles northwest of Bedford, moving east at 45 miles per hour. Expected hazards include 60 miles per hour wind gusts. This is a radar-indicated threat. The following impacts are expected: expects damage to roofs, siding, and trees. Locations impacted include Columbus, Shelbyville, Seymour, Greenwood, Franklin, Nashville, New Whiteland, Edinburgh, Whiteland, Bargersville, Hope, Flat Rock, Prince's Lakes, Geneva, Morristown, Trafalgar,